Yes, sir. Come on, do I know your way?

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Around what's up, no? Would you cast some? Would you cast some?

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Yes, you are. Yes, you are. Yes, you are. One man in the air is taking me out of the soul. And what time is she going to be? What's the name?

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Me put a mama, some no. Me wouldn't have it, yeah, me wouldn't have it, yeah, me wouldn't have it, yeah. Me wouldn't have it though, me wouldn't have it, yeah. Jesus, me down, what's it? And you're what you're in, Joe. I love this.Let me see.

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It's not saying you are Jeffrey Namibia. What are you doing? What was that? So why are you for? What was that? So I'm not going to come here. Oh, the answer is no. Why are you not going to say? It's not so why you're prayer. Make us out that it up so now. Send it up so on my dear for your trust. So, say what did I trust that before? You make us out. Wawa toba. When you brought us so. Oh, you never bet you am a na ye. And Papa was such name. Now you yamia. What do you want you mono? I bet you, what bet you, I'm a na ye. And Papa, for soon as soon as you're young.

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A firm of Cecilia.

Sister, the son of the devil, never saw us. Would you be a yes, sir? No, what you want to do? What you want to do? What you want to do? What you want to do? What you want to do? What you want to do? What you want to do? What you want to do? What you want to do? What you want to do? What you want to do? What you want to do? What you want to do? What you want to do? What you want to do? What you want to do? What you want to do? What you want to do? What you want to do? What you want to do? What you want to do? What you want to do? What you want to do? What you want to do? What you want to do? What you want to do? What you want to do? What you want to do? What you want to do? What you want to do? What you want to do? What you want to do? What you want to do? What you want to do? What you want to do? What you want to do? What you want to do? What you want to do? What you want to do? What you want to do? What you want to do? What you want to do? What you want to do? What you want to do? What you want to do? What you want to do? What you want to do? What you want to do? What you want to do? What you want to do? What you want to do? What you want to do? What you want to do? What you want to do? What you want to do? What you want to do? What you want to do? What you want to do? What

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What Casa Marapum Mutanian? 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

Babu, my young Pedano, young Fanan, young Cassia Mono, young Mono, young Mono, young Mono.

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1: So many here for you. 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Amen.

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Zip, yeah, and you're the heart of what?

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Ah, a reference from by. 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

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Many, Wanna Wall, Tony Amra, Abradin Wall, Missy Wanya Wode.

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0: God. 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

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Join us in a worship moment. I want to soak yourself in the presence of the Holy Ghost. We are living in a generation of the Holy Spirit, a generation that we cannot walk, we cannot do, we cannot sleep, we cannot do anything without the Spirit of the Lord. It is by the only Holy Ghost that we can abide, we can be fruitful, we can live to celebrate the presence of Elohim. I want you to lift up your hand as you worship the Lord, wherever you are located, whether you are in your room, you are in a workplace, as you listen to OFM TV radio, I want you to abide in the power of the Holy Ghost, that the Spirit of God will brew upon your life, that you walk in His abundance. May His peace and His glory be with you. May His Shekinah presence abide with you. God bless you as you join us in OFM TV radio. Join us. Amen.

that fire of God is hitting some people right here. 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Yes. It's happening here. 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

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Because they realize that you believe them, the doctors, that you believe God. If the doctor tells you to bring £2,000 for an operation you

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And it was during worship when God said, give her your face towel. And all I did was I gave it to her and she's been set free. Cancer has been cleared. Is Auntie Doris here? Where are you? Where is she? She was around that side. Auntie, come and celebrate Jesus right now.

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Somebody's been healed of cancer right here. Over there. If you could not walk, begin to walk. You can.

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My soul says it.

0: 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You're the helper for the helpless. You're the shelter for the homeless.
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I dey at the soa.

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1: On our call. 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

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whoop, whoop, whoop, whoop, whoop, whoop, whoop, whoop, whoop, whoop, whoop, whoop, whoop, whoop, whoop, whoop, whoop, whoop, whoop, whoop, whoop, whoop, whoop, whoop, whoop, whoop, whoop, whoop, 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

사이에 한번 타워 가슴

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bless Jehovah God for the gift of life, for the opportunity to be in his presence. Our life is a testament of what he is able to do.

0: Yeah, yeah, oh.
1: Yeah, yeah, oh.
0: Yeah, yeah, oh.

And bright.

Yamia Yabi Bambo, if you are so ha, you want to pay, you want tears for the Elkody Empire. If you have your name, what went through to a book? Am I enough?

Ikanda. And I see how you come with the truth. Yet in my chamber, yet your house, Mamma, then I was saying, you met his day. Yamie, you wait my small, Cassidy, and you yam, and Campo, and two troops, Yahudia, da. Would you have a mouth? I don't know you to be here with that. Was not to be, was not for you. He came, my soul came, my sight.

Basaye. Yena wasi da da da da da da. Yeshua, adi awaye yeku. Adi awaye yeku. Yena wasi. Yena wasi. Yeshua. Get a wassail, Israel, why do we give it up? Need it, and come, and then, and it's

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Say, Bia Noa, and Nyomongoa.

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